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7: More of the best on the way on number one country WZOB. Partly cloudy tonight, overnight low 66. For tomorrow, sunny, high of 94. Thursday, mostly sunny with a high of 94.

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1: News alert. It's primary night in Florida, and Republican Congressman Byron Donalds has won his party's primary for governor. Former Republican Congressman David Jolly is one on the Democratic side. He switched parties. The current governor of Florida, Ron DeSantis, is term limited. Now, Florida has not elected a Democratic governor since 1994. Some other noteworthy races: Congresswoman Debbie Wasserman Schultz has won the primary in a newly redrawn 20th district. Also, Congressman Jared Moskowitz, winner of the Democratic nomination in his district, fighting off a Democratic socialist. We learned today about the drummer of the rock band ZZ Top. Frank Beard has passed away at his ranch in Texas at the age of 77, according to a representative for the band. He played with ZZ Top since its inception in 1969. No cause of death. 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
1: This is a Fox News alert. I'm Tom Graham. Republican Congressman Byron Donalds has won his party's nomination for Florida governor, thanking supporters in Orlando.
2: Tonight, because of your sweat, because of your hard work, we have won a massive victory.
1: Former Congressman David Jolly, who used to be a Republican, won the Democrat nomination. The two candidates will face off to replace outgoing Florida Governor Ron DeSantis. Several Penn State students facing charges over alleged cocaine trafficking, including the accused ringleader.
3: The alleged ringleader of the Penn State fraternity cocaine trafficking ring behind bars. Agostino Abatiello denied bail after turning himself in this morning. One of more than a dozen fraternity brothers charged in this massive drug operation.
1: Fox's Alexis McAdams. 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
1: Fox News, I'm Sue Gossman. The U.S. and Canada have reached a last-minute deal to delay 50% U.S. tariffs on Canadian imports. President Trump making the announcement. They've been put on hold for 3 days to try to finalize the plan. Republican Congressman Byron Donalds, the winner of Florida's gubernatorial primary. Donalds thanking his supporters in Orlando.
2: Tonight, because of your sweat, because of your hard work, we have won a massive victory.
1: Former Congressman David Jolly, who used to be a Republican, won the Democratic nomination. The two candidates will face off in November to replace outgoing Florida Governor Ron DeSantis. And a mixed bag for Democratic socialists in the Sunshine State. Angie Dixon winning the Democratic Senate primary. But Representatives Debbie Wasserman Schultz and Jared Moskowitz fended off challenges. 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
16: Your morning country weather forecast, mainly sunny skies today. Highs around 92, north winds 5 to 10 miles an hour. Tonight, clear skies, lows around 69. Tomorrow, partly cloudy, maybe a stray shower or thunderstorm possible. Highs around 88. Tomorrow night, partly cloudy skies, followed by increasing clouds with showers developing later on at night. Lows of near 70, chance of rain about 40%. That is your 100.9 FM and 1250 AM WZOB area weather forecast. I'm Tim Dobson.

Okay. And good morning on WZOB. Old Dominion right there. Break up with him. Got more music. Here's Luke Bryan.

0: It's 5:20 in the morning on WZOB.
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0: Your morning country weather forecast, mainly sunny skies today. Highs around 92, north winds 5 to 10 miles an hour. Tonight, clear skies, lows around 69. Tomorrow, partly cloudy, maybe a stray shower, thunderstorm possible. Highs around 88. Tomorrow night, partly cloudy skies, followed by increasing clouds with showers developing. Later on at night, lows of near 70, chance of rain about 40%. That is your 100.9 FM and 1250 AM WZOB area weather forecast. 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
1: With another ARN News update, I'm Leah Brandon. The search for a missing Alabaster man is now in its fifth day. Police say 67-year-old Glenn Mose Spence jumped in a car and was given a ride to Pelham last Thursday. Here's Detective Andrew Rowan.
2: We have spoken to that person. That person has come forward and they have assisted us in the investigation.
1: Spence returned to the Alabaster Shopping Center that evening and hasn't been seen since. Anyone with information asked to contact Alabaster Police. And a Huntsville police officer under arrest for assaulting his wife and preventing her from calling for help. John Holliday was arrested by the Limestone County Sheriff's Office and charged with domestic violence and interfering with an emergency call. He'll be placed on administrative duty pending the outcome of the internal investigation. And a student at Verbena High School has been taken into custody and charged after investigators looked into a reported threat against the school. I'm Leah Brandon.
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4: 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Being home might not make breastfeeding easier for new moms. Researchers finding that work from home and stay at home moms had lower rates of exclusive breastfeeding than moms who worked outside the home. Current guidelines recommend exclusively nursing infants for the first 6 months, but researchers believe issues may arise due to the lack of formal support for mothers at home. The study's lead researcher saying many people assume moms at home would have higher breastfeeding rates because of physical proximity to their infants, but other factors can interfere with breastfeeding success. For stay-at-home moms, the constant workload with no paycheck, managing continuous household and childcare demands. And for work-from-home moms, the lack of set hours or formal recognition found in outside jobs. Researchers say that workplace support, no matter where a mom works, could help improve these statistics. Findings appear in the Western Journal of Nursing Research. 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
5: Your morning country weather forecast, mainly sunny skies today. Highs around 92, north winds 5 to 10 miles an hour. Tonight, clear skies, lows around 69. Tomorrow, partly cloudy, maybe a stray shower or thunderstorm possible. Highs around 88. Tomorrow night, partly cloudy skies, followed by increasing clouds with showers developing later on at night. Lows of near 70, chance of rain about 40%. That is your 100.9 FM and 1250 AM WZOB area weather forecast. I'm Tim Dobson.

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Right now, I got more music for you on your number one country, WZOB. 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
0: Your morning country weather forecast, mainly sunny skies today. Highs around 92, north winds 5 to 10 miles an hour. Tonight, clear skies, lows around 69. Tomorrow, partly cloudy, maybe a stray shower or thunderstorm possible. Highs around 88. Tomorrow night, partly cloudy skies, followed by increasing clouds with showers developing later on at night. Lows of near 70, chance of rain about 40%. That is your 100.9 FM and 1250 AM WZOB area weather forecast. 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
1: I'm CJ Papa. Congressman Byron Donalds is just one victory away from becoming the first black governor in Florida. Fox's Madeline Rivera.
2: The longtime Trump ally benefited from the president's endorsement, beating several other candidates, including Florida Lieutenant Governor Jay Collins. Florida Governor Ron DeSantis, whose term limited, stayed out of the primary.
1: He takes on Democrat David Jolly this fall. Democratic socialists in the Sunshine State celebrating the stunning victory of Representative Angie Nixon over Trump impeachment witness Alex Vindman in the Senate primary. She challenges U.S. Senator Ashley Moody in November. In Alaska, incumbent Senator Dan S. Sullivan and Democrat Mary Petola, former Representative Vance, officials still tallying up the ballots since the top four move on to the November midterms. 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
1: Your morning country weather forecast, mainly sunny skies today, highs around 92, north winds 5 to 10 miles an hour. Tonight, clear skies, lows around 69. Tomorrow, partly cloudy, maybe a stray shower thunderstorm possible. Highs around 88. Tomorrow night, partly cloudy skies, followed by increasing clouds with showers developing later on at night. Lows of near 70, chance of rain about 40%. That is your 100.9 FM and 1250 AM WZOB area weather forecast. I'm Tim Dobson.

Just after 6 a.m. in the morning, Country Can on WZOB. Hope you have a great day. Here's the Turnpike Troubadours right here in Heaven's Passing Through.

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5: Your morning country is going to be pretty cloudy. Highs around 94. Winds will be light tonight. A few passing clouds. Lows are near 70. Tomorrow, partly cloudy skies. Stray shower, thunderstorm possible. Highs around 93. And tomorrow night, a rain shower early with clearing later on during the night. Lows around 69. That is your 100.9 FM and 1250 AM WZOB area weather forecast. 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
2: UAB Blazers have officially parted ways with athletic director Mark Ingram. Blazers basketball coach Andy Kennedy's been named the interim AD. City leaders in Westover unanimously approving a six-month moratorium on data centers. This comes after residents spoke out against them for their impact on land, the environment, and costs. Mayor Bobby Pardue says it's time to take a breath and do more research about data centers. The city still plans to host a town hall on the issue tomorrow evening. And Vista Lago developers on Smith Lake now changing how the project will handle treated wastewater after concerns from residents. Lead developer Nathan Stoops says the development will continue with its planned on-site wastewater treatment plant. The treated water will no longer be discharged above ground. This comes after weeks of concern about the potential impact on Smith Lake. I'm Leah Brandon, and you're up to date around the world, around your state. 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
5: Your morning country is going to be pretty cloudy, highs around 94, winds will be light tonight. A few passing clouds, lows of near 70. Tomorrow, partly cloudy skies, stray shower, thunderstorm possible, highs around 93. And tomorrow night, a rain shower early with clearing later on during the night, lows around 69. That is your 100.9 FM and 1250 AM WZOB area weather forecast. 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
0: Your morning country is going to be pretty cloudy. Highs around 94. Winds will be light tonight. A few passing clouds. Lows of near 70. Tomorrow, partly cloudy skies. Stray shower, thunderstorm possible. Highs around 93. And tomorrow night, a rain shower early with clearing later on during the night. Lows around 69. That is your 100.9 FM and 1250 AM WZOB area weather forecast. 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
2: Yesterday's Florida primary elections, President Trump backed Congressman Byron Donalds, winning Florida's GOP gubernatorial primary. He'll take on former Representative David Jolly in November, a former Republican. Fox's Kristen Goodwin, Democratic Socialist Angie Nixon won her primary for Senate. She's going to face Republican Senator Ashley Moody.
3: But progressives did see a loss in the 25th congressional district, where DSA-backed candidate Oliver Larkin failed to prevail against the incumbent Jared Moskowitz.
2: Fox's Madeline Rivera, President Trump announcing a last-minute deal with Canada.
4: Writing on Truth Social, I have paused the 50% tariffs against Canada for a three-day period based on the fact that Canada and the USA, subject to the finalization of documents, have a deal.
2: That is Fox's Ashley Strohmeyer reporting. 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
7: Your morning country is going to be pretty cloudy. Highs around 94. Winds will be light tonight. A few passing clouds. Lows are near 70. Tomorrow, partly cloudy skies. Stray shower, thunderstorm possible. Highs around 93. And tomorrow night, a rain shower early with clearing later on during the night. Lows around 69. That is your 100.9 FM and 1250 AM WZOB area weather forecast. 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
7: Your morning country is going to be pretty cloudy. Highs around 94. Winds will be light tonight. A few passing clouds. Lows are near 70. Tomorrow, partly cloudy skies. Stray shower, thunderstorm possible. Highs around 93. And tomorrow night, a rain shower early with clearing later on during the night. Lows around 69. That is your 100.9 FM and 1250 AM WZOB area weather forecast. 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
1: Sports on the Alabama Radio Network. UAB says there will be a national search for athletics director Mark Ingram's successor. A statement from the school says Ingram and UAB agreed to part ways after 11 years. His departure comes just a month after Blazers softball coach Taylor Smart was ousted following allegations of physical and mental abuse towards players. Ingram says he wishes UAB nothing but the best. Basketball coach Andy Kennedy, a UAB grad, is serving as interim AD. The Montgomery Biscuits and Birmingham Barons both enjoying series opening victories. Biscuits crushed the Columbus Clingstones 10-4. Barons knocked off the Chattanooga Lookouts 4-3. Biscuits improved to 61-54 on the season, while the Barons improved to 47-68 as both teams continue their series tonight. In the major leagues, the Braves were topped by the Minnesota Twins 4-1 in Minneapolis. Atlanta now has dropped four of its last five and will look to salvage today's series finale. I'm Angie Norvell for the Alabama Radio Network.
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6: Your morning country is going to be pretty cloudy. Highs around 94. Winds will be light tonight. A few passing clouds. Lows are near 70. Tomorrow, partly cloudy skies. Stray shower, thunderstorm possible. Highs around 93. And tomorrow night, a rain shower early with clearing later on during the night. Lows around 69. That is your 100.9 FM and 1250 AM WZOB area weather forecast. I'm Tim Dobson.

Miranda Lambert and Mama's Broken Heart. Good morning to you on WZOB. Tim Dawson with you on your morning country. Here's Blake Shelton and Honeybee.

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1: That's the sound of James adding long-lasting Gain scent boosters to his laundry this morning. 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Ah, Gain. 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
4: Your morning country is going to be pretty cloudy. Highs around 94. Winds will be light tonight. A few passing clouds. Lows are near 70. Tomorrow, partly cloudy skies. Stray shower, thunderstorm possible. Highs around 93. And tomorrow night, a rain shower early with clearing later on during the night. Lows around 69. That is your 100.9 FM and 1250 AM WZOB area weather forecast. 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
1: I'm CJ Papa. Backed by President Trump, Florida Congressman Byron Donalds captures the Republican primary for governor.
2: Let's go beat David Jolly in November.
1: The Republican, during his victory speech in Orlando, can become the state's first black governor if he wins this fall. The far left rejoicing in the Sunshine State.
3: Another Democratic socialist made headway.
4: What do we do?
3: Angie Nixon in a come-from-behind win for the Democratic Senate nomination in Florida.
1: Fox's Doug Luzader, she defeats Alex Vindman, now faces Ashley Moody in the Middle East.
5: Iran has continued to launch new attacks, firing two missiles at the UAE on Tuesday. Iran denied they were responsible for that missile attack.
1: That's Fox's Trey Yanks in Tel Aviv. President Trump isn't talking to the Islamic Republic. 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
9: Your morning country is going to be pretty cloudy. Highs around 94. Winds will be light tonight. A few passing clouds. Lows are near 70. Tomorrow, partly cloudy skies. Stray shower, thunderstorm possible. Highs around 93. And tomorrow night, a rain shower early with clearing later on during the night. Lows around 69. That is your 100.9 FM and 1250 AM WZOB area weather forecast. I'm Tim Dobson.

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0: It's no time for the morning birthdays right here on WZOB. And I got six birthdays this morning. Our birthday winner, we get a medium milkshake from the Sunny Drive-In in Fort Payne. 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Have six birthdays this morning. Got Rebecca Mitchell. Graduate high school, Rebecca, and Rebecca Mitchell, 67, from Helena, Alabama. And her brother called her birthday in this morning. Rebecca, happy birthday to you. Ernest Clark, 81, from Dogtown. Happy 81 years young. Ernest, happy birthday to you. Jesse Jones, 35 years old, from Rainsville. Jesse, happy birthday to you. We have Ann Kiesler, 86, from Fife, Alabama. Ann, happy birthday to you and wish you the very best. Jonah Holland, 51, from the big city of Sand Rock out there on Lookout Mountain. That's right, Jonathan Holland. Sand Rock. Yeah, that's right, Lookout. Jonathan Holland, happy birthday to you, 51 years young. And then we have Caden Odom, 10 years old from Fort Payne. Caden, happy birthday to you and wish you the very, very best. Happy birthday to all these people this morning. Hope y'all have all a great and wonderful day. We shake the beads up. We're going to see who the birthday winner is this morning on WZOB. Shake them up and take a bead out. Ernest Clark. Ernest, you're the birthday winner this morning on WZOB. Congratulations to you. And Ernest Clark is our birthday winner this Wednesday morning on WZOB. No anniversaries today. We'll do this again first thing tomorrow morning, starting about 6:15. Start taking birthdays and anniversaries. And then we'll have a drawing at 8:20 tomorrow morning, Thursday morning on WZOB. Right now, 8:25 in the morning. Got more music for you. Got a little Lainey Wilson coming up on your number one country, WZOB.

having Wednesday night services at the Fife Church of God starting at 10 a.m. for those on Wednesday who feel like can't get out at night, but they're having it 10 a.m. on Wednesday at the Fife Church of God at 10 a.m. in Fife, Alabama. Grief Share is a Christ-centered program that helps people apply biblical principles as they deal with emotions and life stresses following the death of a loved one. The video and curriculum feature respected Christian counselors and pastors who provide sound advice and guidance for navigating grief. The 13-week program being hosted by the Nazareth Baptist Church at 800 County Road 72 in Rainesville. The classes will start on Wednesday, August the 12th. Please call the church at 256-638-8787 and let them know that you're planning to attend. A benefit concert for Lexi Harris. 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She has kidney cancer and trying to raise money and everything else for expenses and travel expenses back and forth to Children's Hospital. 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That's the benefit concert for Lexi Harris on August the 29th, beginning at 2:30 p.m. And that's your community calendar. Thank you.

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1: And Mr. Vincent Alexander Lloyd, age 78, of Fort Payne, who passed away on Saturday at his residence. Funeral services will be Wednesday, August the 19th. Funeral service at the Burr Funeral Home Chapel from 5 until 8 p.m. on Wednesday and 9 until 1 p.m. on Thursday. The funeral will be Thursday at 1 p.m. at the Burr Funeral Home Chapel. Burial will follow in the Glenwood Cemetery in Fort Payne with military honors. That's Mr. Vincent Alexander Lloyd, age 78, of Fort Payne. And Mrs. Deborah Phillips Turner, age 68, of Rainsville, passed away on Monday, August 17th. Graveside services will be held Thursday at 11 a.m. at the Baldwin Heights Baptist Church Cemetery in Coleman, with Brother Chris Hagler officiating. Rainsville Funeral Home is directing. The family will receive friends on Wednesday, August the 19th, from 5 until 7 p.m. at the Rainsville Funeral Home. That's Mrs. Deborah Phillips Turner, age 68, of Rainsville. We have Thomas Darren Black, age 43, of Soddy Daisy, Tennessee, passed away on Monday. No services are planned at this time. W.T. Wilson Funeral Chapel is in charge of the arrangements. That's Mr. Thomas Darren Black, age 43, of Soddy Daisy, Tennessee. Christopher Paul Starrup, born November 28, 1961, in Akron, Ohio, to Dale and Francis Starrup, passed away unexpectedly at his home on August the 17th. Chris will be remembered for his craftsmanship, his love of outdoors, and the way he cared for all people in his life. No services are planned at this time. W.T. Wilson Funeral Chapel is in charge of the arrangements. That's Christopher Paul Starrup of Akron, Ohio. And that's the Obituaries of the Year, brought to you by CNH Drugs.
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1: It's now time for Thoughts for the Day on WZOB, a 15-minute morning devotional brought to you by the Fort Payne Ministerial Association and WZOB. And our pastor this morning speaking is Brother Chris Andrews, pastor of the Liberty Baptist Church. And now from our studios, here's Brother Chris.
2: Good morning. This is Chris Andrews, pastor at Liberty Baptist Church in Crossville, Alabama, with your thought for today. We're continuing on in our series on basic training for Christians. Yesterday, we looked at the necessity of prayer. Today, we're going to look at the various attributes of prayer. There's a story told about R.A. Torrey, the American evangelist. It was growing out of a series of meetings that he had held in Melbourne, Australia. He had been speaking on prayer. And one day, just before a noon meeting, a note was placed in his hand, and this is what it said. "Dear Mr. Torrey, I am in great perplexity. I have been praying for a long time for something that I am confident is according to God's will, but I do not get it. I have been a member of the Presbyterian Church for 30 years, and have tried to be a consistent one all that time. I've been the superintendent in the Sunday school section for 25 years and an elder in the church for 20 years. And yet God does not answer my prayer and I cannot understand it. Can you explain it to me?" Torrey replied that he could explain it quite easily. He said, this man thinks that because he's been a consistent church member for 30 years, a faithful Sunday school superintendent for 25 years, and an elder in the church for 20 years, that God is under obligation to answer his prayer. He is really praying in his own name, and God will not hear our prayers when we approach him in that way. We must, if we would have God answer our prayers, give up any thought that we have any claims upon God. There is not one of us who deserves anything from God, said Tory. At the close of the meeting, a man came to Tory, identified himself as the one who had written the note, and said that Tory had hit the nail squarely on the head. He then confessed his sin. Friends, I think we can all express our confidence in the power of prayer. But as R.A. Tory so rightly describes here, the power is not in the words that we speak. The power is in the God who hears and responds to our petitions. As we continue our series on the basics for all believers, we want to dig into God's Word and see some important attributes to consider about prayer. First of all, the conditions of prayer. You know, I'm a blessed man in that I was raised in church. My mom made sure that I was always in church, and I'm so thankful for her being that spiritual influence in my life, and I'm blessed to still have her today, and she still is in my life. But having been raised in church, I have heard people say public prayers on many, many occasions. And virtually all of them voiced their prayers in the name of Jesus Christ. And my friends, that idea is birthed in Scripture. John 14, 13 and 14 says this, and whatever you ask in my name, that I will do, that the Father may be glorified in the Son. If you ask anything in my name, I will do it. But you know, what does it really mean to pray in Jesus' name? Well, first of all, let me mention what it doesn't mean. Praying in Jesus' name doesn't mean just adding a few closing words at the end of the prayer and thinking the answer is going to come in the next 5 minutes. Friends, the name of Jesus speaks to all he truly is. When we consider the model prayer, the Lord's Prayer in Matthew 6, Jesus said, "Hallowed be thy name." The name of God, just like the person of God, is holy, and it is to be reverenced. You see, when we pray in Jesus' name, what we're actually doing is praying according to his will and his instructions so that we can be kingdom servants carrying out the Great Commission. A great example of this is found in Acts 3. As Peter and John were going to the temple to pray, they came upon a lame beggar. And if you'll remember, the man was asking for alms. It's what he had done his entire time, you know, of his life. But the disciples of Christ, well, they had other ideas. Acts 3:6 says, then Peter said, silver and gold I do not have, but what I do have I give you. In the name of Jesus Christ of Nazareth, rise up and walk. And we know that not only was the lame man healed, but he then followed Peter and John into the temple to worship, praising and glorifying the Lord. Friends, that can be the impact of truly praying in Jesus' name. You know, if I have to look back on my own prayer life, it's really sad when I think about the number of times that I've prayed selfishly instead of praying with reverence. James 4:3 kind of speaks to that. It says, you ask and do not receive because you ask amiss that you may spend it on your pleasures. The Bible is really clear about the prayers that God hears and he answers. Selfish prayers are not biblical. Even if we tack on in Jesus' name we pray, amen. You know, not only should we truly pray in Jesus' name, we're also directed to pray in faith. God wants us to believe him and trust him to respond to our prayers. The John 14, 13 and 14 verse that I shared earlier, it speaks of faith too. And whatever you ask in my name, that will I do, that the Father may be glorified in the Son. If you ask anything in my name, I will do it. I mean, you know, we got to have faith that when we lift up a prayer to the Lord God Almighty, that He will hear and He will answer according to His perfect will. It's not the only time that Christ spoke about faith in prayer. He used the example of casting a mountain into the sea with our words. And that message in Matthew 21:22 is simple. When we truly believe that God will answer our prayer, He's going to do it. Now, the key to that truth is that we align our prayers with the will of the Heavenly Father. Listen to 1 John 5:14. Now, this is the confidence that we have in Him, that if we ask anything according to His will, He hears us. I can remember many, many years ago listening to a sermon by Tony Evans, and he used a phrase that has stuck in my mind for countless years of ministry. God does not serve as our personal Santa Claus, giving us everything we can think of. No, what the Lord wants us to do, He desires that we conform our prayers to His desires. When we think of James 5:16 and the fervent, effectual prayer that that verse describes, it's those prayers, the prayers aligned to the desires of the Heavenly Father, it's those prayers of the righteous that accomplish much. One last note on the conditions of prayer. We must be diligent to come to the throne of grace with our petitions and our praise. Jesus uses the example of persistent prayer in Luke 11 to remind us that when we continually ask, continually seek, and continually knock, that the door will be opened and we'll get a response from the Lord. And friends, that's not vain repetition. It's seeking God's will with intensity and desire. Not only do we think about the condition of our prayer, we also think about the content of our prayer. Ephesians 6:18 says this, praying always with all prayer and supplication in the Spirit, being watchful to this end with all perseverance and supplication for all the saints. That little phrase, all prayer, speaks of the many different kinds of prayer in which we engage. We lift up praise and adoration to the Father. We cry out with earnest pleadings. We intercede for others. Sometimes we intercede with whispers. Sometimes we intercede with loud voices. Sometimes we stand when we pray. Sometimes we sit. Sometimes we are prostrate before the Lord. And friends, the Lord desires to hear every one of those prayers. The Bible gives us some certain, very certain and distinct instructions about prayer. We are to pray for ourselves. It's not selfish. Pray for what's going on in your life. But while we're praying for ourselves, we pray for others as well. Scripture gives us some examples of specific people for which we are to pray. We should pray for all the laborers to go into His harvest, according to Luke 10. That means we pray for the Lord to lift up missionaries, preachers, and teachers of the gospel. 1 Timothy 2 reminds us we are to pray for those in authority. Are we praying for our political leaders, the ones we voted for and the ones we didn't? Are we praying for our law enforcement officers and our first responders? I think the Bible tells us that we certainly should be. Well, when we think about the condition of prayer and we think about the content of prayer, there's also something else we need to consider, and that's the hindrances to prayer. I mean, because let's face it, let's get real for a moment. There's been a time where you and I have probably lifted up a prayer to the Lord, and in our minds, that prayer didn't get above the ceiling, much less to the throne of grace. So we need to really think about what brings about obstacles to our prayer life. I think I can summarize the answer to that question with one verse of Scripture. It's Psalm 66:18. The Bible says, "If I regard iniquity in my heart, the Lord will not hear." Friends, sin can take on many different forms. Let's examine a few of the transgressions that Scripture teaches will hinder our prayer life. We touched on selfishness a little early when I mentioned James 4:3. You know, sometimes our selfishness, it impacts our relationships, and the Bible speaks of our marital relationship as a factor in our prayer life. Listen to 1 Peter 3:7. Husbands, likewise, dwell with them with understanding, giving honor to the wife as to the weaker vessel, and being heirs together of the grace of life, that your prayers may not be hindered. While the wife may be physically weaker than her husband, her role in the marriage bond is essential to the success of the union. Husbands are to respect that role, and most importantly, respect and honor the bride. And Peter reminds us there, prayers can be hindered if that's not a part of her marriage relationship. Earlier we spoke about praying in faith. We must truly believe that when we are praying in the center of God's will, the Heavenly Father will respond to our petitions. I mean, what's the opposite of faith? It's doubt. And the Bible specifically says that doubt will hinder our prayers. James 1, 6 and 7 says, "But let him ask in faith, with no doubting. For he who doubts is like a wave of the sea driven and tossed by the wind. For let not that man suppose he will receive anything from the Lord." I think about that doubt, and I'm reminded of Mark 9. Jesus and the inner circle were coming down from the Mount of Transfiguration. And then they immediately encountered a vocal crowd with the scribes disputing with the disciples and others. And from out that crowd came a father who shared with Jesus in the inner circle that he had brought his demon-possessed son to the disciples to heal him. And they were unsuccessful. Here's the father's words in Mark 9:22. "And often he has thrown him both into the fire and into the water to destroy him. But if you can do anything, have compassion on us and help us." Friends, the little word "if" suggests doubt in the mind of the father. You may be familiar with Jesus' response. He challenged him with his faithfulness. And the loving dad responded, "Lord, I believe. Help thou my unbelief." Friends, I've prayed that prayer to the Lord on numerous occasions myself. We must not doubt what God can do. Sometimes our prayers are hindered by a lack of concern for the troubled and the poor. Proverbs 21:13 says, "Whoever shuts his ears to the cry of the poor will also cry himself and not be heard." We need to be reminded that when Jesus preached the Sermon on the Mount, he shared that in order for us to receive mercy, we must be merciful. That's Matthew 5:7. And friends, part of being merciful is having ears and eyes attuned to the needs that surround us. It could be a family member, a church member, co-worker, neighbor. It could even be a stranger that's down on their luck and needs a helping hand. Christ also speaks of a lack of forgiveness as a hindrance to prayer. If we are unwilling to forgive others, then why would we expect God to forgive us of our sins and transgressions? Another issue is idolatry. God knows what's important to us. Ezekiel 14:3 reminds us if God's not the priority of our lives, then we would really get that situation fixed before bringing the Lord our requests. Just be reminded, if God gives you a no on an answer, it doesn't mean that God doesn't love you. It just means that his sovereign plan is going to be carried out. Join us today. Join us tomorrow, for another thought for today. Blessings.
1: 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Our speaker this morning has been Reverend Chris Andrews. He's pastor of the Liberty Baptist Church. Be sure and listen to Brother Chris tomorrow morning for more Thoughts for the Day on WZOB. 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

0: 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Or I have a phone caller on the line. 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
1: Yes, I have got a 110-5050 BTU air conditioner for sale. 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And my phone number is 1-256-717-4430.
0: All right, 256. 717-4430, and you said it was a 5,000 BTU?
1: 5,050.
0: Okay.
1: Yeah. Okay.
0: Thank you.
1: Uh-huh.
0: Bye-bye. 925 on Swap Shop this morning on WZOB. 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To get your items on air this morning. And hope you have a real good morning out there for this Wednesday morning hump day, the middle of the week. And see if I move my microphone over just a little bit. Both lines are now open. 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Guys, looking for some handyman work, 423-593-5321, 256-593-5321. Good morning, Swap Shop. You're on the air.
2: Good morning. How you doing?
0: I'm doing pretty good. How you doing?
2: I'm doing good. I need to get those riding mowers took off, please. I sold them.
0: Oh, riding mowers?
2: And I need to keep the tractor on where you get a set of tires and rims. 7-7-2-1-1-5. I'm much great. Utility trailer 5-5-10. I also have some trees to be cut and give away and get them out of here.
0: All right. 717-6115. All right. I've got it.
2: These trees are free and bone cut and get them out of here.
0: All right.
2: Thank you. It's on Michael Road. Thank you.
0: Thank you, dear. Have a good day. Bye bye. All right. Let's see here. Well, I thought the other line was going to ring here. And they hung up. Okay, I got a red sofa floral pattern. You can call after 5 p.m. Text 256-390-1562. Also, I got the chair and ottoman. It's a floral chair and ottoman and the red sofa. That's right, I saw pictures of that yesterday. Good morning, Swap Shop. You're on the air.
3: Yes, sir. 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
3: All right, thank you.
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0: 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She's located between Fort Payne and Collinsville, 706. 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

0: man, good morning. 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You're on the air.
1: Town.
0: Good morning.
1: I still have a black stove for sale. That's electric stove. There's nothing wrong with it. I have a under the counter
0: microwave.
1: I have a queen size bed with mattress and box springs for sale as well. I would like these items gone. If somebody needs them, I will give them a good deal on them, and I want them gone. And then I have the dog candle that's a medium-sized dog candle with a little door on it, and it'll underneath the tree, and there's nothing wrong with it. And then I have the antique stereo that has the record player, the 8-track tape player, and the radio in it, and it's a big old piece of furniture. It'd take about 3 men to bring it to my house, and when it was put out at the trailer, it was working, and there's nothing wrong with it. And I'm still needing the clothes on the cards, and I can sit with an elderly couple, or I can sit with a person by themselves as well, and I can clean someone's house. But I do not drive. The person will have to come and get me and bring me back home. But I do a good job. And for more information on any of these items, you can call 256-516-1277. And thank you. Have a blessed day.
0: All right. You too, dear. You take care of yourself.
1: You too. Bye-bye.
0: Bye-bye. All right. 938 on Swap Shop this morning on WZOB. 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Good morning, Swap Shop. You're on the air. Okay, that's another one of those scam calls. Hey, pick up scrap metal, call Jerry, 256-717-8224 for more information. 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Anyway, let's hear from them. 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
0: 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Both lines are now open. Let's see. Having Wednesday services at 10 o'clock, which you've got about 20 minutes or so, having 10 o'clock at the Five Church of God. They're going to start having Wednesday services in the mornings for those that don't like to get out at night at 10 a.m. and feel better about getting out in the daytime. So anyway, it'll be the Five Church of God in 5, Alabama. The Enduring World, which is a traveling museum, which will be September the 6th through the 11th. It's a free entry from the Wills Valley Community Church. Open daily from 4 p.m. Presentation at 6:30 p.m. But Enduring Word, they got Bible manuscripts, ancient artifacts, hands-on exhibits. Of course, they do field trips, group tours, presentation. Just go by there and talk to them. Will be September 6th through the 11th. Oh, let's see here. Trying to get all my papers here in front of me. Benefit concert for Lexi Harris. And that's right, little Lexi's 3 years old with kidney cancer. Having to go through chemo, radiation, bless her heart. And having a benefit concert on August the 29th. Singing starts at 5 p.m. The Hyman family, the Sexton family, and the Kirby family will be Kirby Taylor family will be performing there. And of course, your prayers, love, and support will mean the world to this 3-year-old. And of course, supper. That's right. Well, if you're hungry, they're having spaghetti plates, $10 donation from 2:30 to 4:30 p.m. It'll be at the Northside Baptist Church, 3020 Galt Avenue North in Fort Payne, August the 29th. For more information, call 256-364-9216. Good morning, Swap Shop. 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
0: All right, is that 2003 model?
3: Yeah, 2003. Thank you.
0: Hey, thank you much. Jerry, have a good day, bud. 256-717-8224 is the number to call there, 944 on Swap Shop on WZOB. 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
4: 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Because I can't get you on my radio.
0: Oh, let's see. Well, according to the FM, we are on the AM. Yes, and according to the AM, we're on. We're at 1250 and 100.9.
4: All right. Well, I plugged my radio up. I heard the obituary and started trade line, and I can't get it. I guess it might be my radio or something.
0: Well, like I said.
4: Okay, now it's picking up. Okay, I'm hearing a little bit.
0: Oh, hearing a little bit. Okay. All right, I'm sorry. All right, thank you much.
4: Thank you. Bye-bye.
0: Thank you. Bye-bye. All right, well, we might have had some technical difficulty and didn't even really know it. Oh, my gosh. 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Well, that's going to wrap it up on this 15-minute portion of Swap Shop on WZOB, brought to you by
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0: 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You're on the air. Hey, how you doing?
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0: 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You're on the air.
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1: Yes, sir.
0: All right. 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
0: 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You're on the air.
2: If anyone out there's got green peanuts or when they're time to pull them up or whatever, I don't know if it's time or not, but I want to let them know that I want to buy some. And my number is 256-266-3491.
0: 266-3491. Yeah, make some good old boiled peanuts there.
2: Right. Thank you.
0: Hey, thank you very much. And I don't know when. Usually, in the past, I could used to go down to Trade Day and used to buy them by the bags down there. Good morning, Swap Shop. You're on the air.
3: Yeah, good morning.
0: Good morning.
3: Good morning. Yes, we have Flatstone Sand Rock for sale. 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

0: 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We are waiting to hear from you.
1: All right.
0: Thank you. Have a good day.
1: You too. Thank you very much. Bye-bye. 256-673-8841. Let's see here. Good morning, Swap Shop. You're on the air.
2: Yes. I want you to keep this every day and run it. I've been in the hospital. I was the one who got hit with a car in town the first week in August. But I'm home. But I would like you to run this every day until I win it. And it's a lot. $200 a month out here in Evansburg on Lookout Mountain. It's about 5 miles from the canyon. And so if you'll run it on the trade line till I call you, when I get it rented, I'll call it to you because it'll give me easier not have to call you.
1: Okay. All right.
2: Did you hear about the accident, ma'am? It got hit by a car?
1: No, well, I did. I heard didn't have much details, but yes, I did.
2: I was the one they hit. But anyway, if you don't care, run this on trade line till I rent it, and I'll call and let you know when I rent it, okay?
1: Okay, sure will. Thank you much.
2: Thank you. $200 a month on acre of land.
1: On acre of land. All right, thank you very much here.
2: Bye-bye.
1: Bye-bye. All right, 256-996-0661 is the number to call there, 256-996-0661. Got to take a break. Be right back with more Swap Shop right here on WZOB.
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0: 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This is WZOB, Fort Payne, Alabama, service of Central Broadcasting. As I said, both lines are now open. Of course, yesterday I had LaRue Hardinger on the radio with us, and we're beginning to start up with the Toys for Tots drive. I know, it seems like we're always asking for handouts and everything else, but it's the time of year, and times are really getting hard, and a lot of families need a lot of help. And especially when it gets down close to Christmas time, you think, well, Christmas is nothing, you know, it's on foot 4 months away. Well, it takes a lot of work and preparation to get this thing going. So, according to their calendar, August 22nd, they're going to be at the Fife UFO Days from 9 until 10 p.m., so they're going to be there. And also on September 4th and 5th, from 9 to 5, they will be at Walmart in Fort Payne. So go by and help out, even with a toy, small monetary donation, even the change in your pocket just to even to help get started. Every little bit helps. Let's see, got a 9x5 utility trailer, metal bed. It's got 1x10 sideboards. Nearly new tires on it, has trailer lights, takes a 2-inch ball hitch. 256-657-6176. 256-657-6176. Kind of excuse my voice. And like I said, had some sinus drainage and stuff. And even since I've come back from pneumonia from the hospital, and of course that's coming up Friday, will be 5-6 weeks ago. My voice is still not totally back yet, so I'm trying to hang in there as best I can, so please bear with me just a little bit. I enjoy doing Swap Shop. I enjoy being with everybody, but usually by the time Swap Shop's over, my voice is pretty much gone. Clean houses, and we'll work in chicken houses. Also have a pontoon boat for sale, 256-997-7705. Got two Australian Shepherd dogs. One's a 3-year-old, one's a 6-year-old. They stay together in a big yard, trying to find them a forever home, from what I understand. 256-996-1993. 256-996-1993. 3 minutes after the hour of 10 o'clock on Swap Shop this morning on WZOB. 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Again, the phone number, 256-557-1923. 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Let's get word on the Swap Shop on this final 15-minute portion right here on WZOB.
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0: 6 minutes after 10 o'clock on Swap Shop this morning on WZOB. Good morning, Swap Shop. You're on the air.
3: Well, good morning, Mr. Tim. How are you doing today?
0: I'm doing pretty good. How are you doing? Trying to get my voice all straightened out, but I'm doing good.
3: Well, you're sounding so much stronger and better, so I'm telling you, you're doing something wrong.
0: Oh, you're just buttering me up. I know what you're doing. Thank you anyway.
3: Yeah. Well, see, I'm trying to bribe you into come eat spaghetti supper with us.
0: Well, I'm going to, and I plan.
3: Awesome. I'm excited. Next weekend, I'm telling you, it's going to be here before you know it, the 29th, next Saturday, at Northside Baptist Church in Fort Payne, Alabama, across from the old theater in Fort Payne. On Highway 11, Miss Lexi Harris, we are having a fundraiser for her.
0: Yes.
3: And we're going to have spaghetti supper. It's going to start at 2:30 to 4:30. It's going to be a $10 donation. That's going to be your spaghetti, your garlic toast, your drink. We're going to have peach cobbler. We're going to have banana pudding desserts. We're going to have cakes to go with that plate. So we've got a lot of great folks that are donating their time. Lots of great food that's coming in that's being donated as well. And Miss Lexi, she is doing good. She's had her first treatment of the worst kind of treatment that she's got to have.
0: Yeah, the worst kind of chemo. Yeah, Amy had texted me and let me know and sent me a picture.
3: Yeah, she's doing good. Her color's good. She only got sick one time. They do have the feeding tube in now, so that's helping her get more nutrition. She's doing better with that and keeping her food down, so that's a good thing. And we're just trying to do a little bit of fundraiser. It gets expensive, Tim. You know, back and forth to Birmingham, to Children's Hospital, you got to have gas to get back and forth down there. You know, everything's not free through Children's Hospital. A lot of people think everything is. It's not.
0: Yeah, well, a lot of expenses and stuff, insurance that doesn't cover. I know I have cancer. I know a lot of added expenses that are added to it and everything else. And even just the nickel and dime, $30, $50 here, $100 here, whatever, and co-pays and stuff like this, it adds up to the point it'll nickel and dime you to death.
3: It does. It really does. And people, you know, we just want to raise some money as much as we can. She's going to have to go through these treatments probably to the end of February, maybe into March. So that's a long way. So I feel that these folks is going to be going back and forth. And we're trying to raise money as much as we can and help the family out. If you got a gift card you want to give them for food or gas or whatever, you know, you can do that as well. We can get with you that day or bring it to the singing. That day, all day long, we're going to be at the church starting food, like I said, from 2:30 to 4:30. From 4:30 to 5 o'clock, we're going to have a cake auction. We've got some
0: beautiful
3: cakes. Yes, I mean, huge cakes, 3 or 4 layer cakes, that's beautiful decorated cakes.
0: You're just going to make me be more of a diabetic, I know, but I'd do it, but I'd buy it just to, I would bid on it just to give it to somebody.
3: Well, I'm telling you, one cake that we did at an auction that we helped a family out went for $600.
0: Okay.
3: I mean, somebody was like, whoa. And I was like, y'all are kidding me. And they said, no, we want to donate $600 for this cake. And I'm like, okay, it's yours. Are you going to take it with you? They turn around. Let me tell you what they done. They turned around and gave it back to us, plus the $600. And we auctioned it off for the second time. And it went, but I think it was like $475 for the second time it went around.
0: Okay, we're talking about $1,000 cake, roughly. and you cut a cake into eight pieces, that's roughly around $1,250 a slice.
3: I'm telling you. I mean, God was good.
0: He
3: took care of, and it was just amazing. But we're going to have all of that going on from 2:30 to 5 o'clock. Then at 5 o'clock, we're going to have some awesome gospel music and bluegrass music. We've got the Heinemann from over in Hoke's Bluff area. That family is phenomenal. They can flat out sing. They're going to be playing some live instruments, so we're gonna, excited they're going to be there. The pastor himself, Brother Kirby Taylor, his wife, Miss Lisa, the Kirby Taylor family, they're going to be singing. This is their church. He's pastor. If you're looking to visit, they invite you Sunday mornings at 10 o'clock, worship at 11, Wednesday nights at 6, Bible study. Come and be with Brother Kirby at any time, but this Saturday night, the 29th of next weekend, we want you to come, and we're going to have them along with the Phil Sexton family. Everybody knows Phil Sexton. He's been singing over 50 years. His kids are singing now. His grandkids are singing, and great-grandkids. So that tells you how old he is. He's 29 plus shipping and handling.
0: Yeah, we
3: got the Sexton family. So they're going to be there singing, and we want you guys to come. As far as we know of right now, Miss Lexi's going to be there, but we ask that when you come, we're going to have her, she'll have her mask on and everything.
0: Have, keep your distance. I mean, and it is, because, I mean,
3: germs
0: and stuff like this, you know, well-wisher from a distance. I understand. Been there, done that.
3: Yes. Right, and we want to make sure, but we're going to have her come up on stage and let everybody get to see her and everything. We're going to have special prayer for her that night, and so we want people to come and be a part of that as well. And we're just going to have a great time of food, fun, and fellowship, and we're just going to have church. We're going to kick our shoes off, let our hair down, and we're going to have church.
0: Well, good deal, good deal. And make plan on that on August the 29th. Beginning at 2:30, say between 2:30 starting time and going out throughout the evening. And let Lexi know that, you know, she's in our prayers. And I plan on coming by and saying hello and everything else and eating skitty. I always do, so.
3: Oh, yeah. We're going to have T-shirts there, too, to support Lexi. And they've got them all designed up and everything. It says supporting Lexi and all that stuff. And we just got those. If people wants to order them that day, they can also order their T-shirts. They're coming blue, gray, and pink. So we got some colors for everybody. And so if they want to get a T-shirt that day, they can go ahead and buy a few that's on hand, and some we may have to reorder. And you can bring cash with you that day, a check with you that day, to cover everything or whatever you'd like to do. But we're trying to keep it as simple as possible with cash and checks. That way we don't have to worry about PayPal, Venmo, and all that stuff. So we just want to keep it simple as possible. But we'll be taking a love offering up at a point there at the singing. And we just want people to come out and have a good time and get to meet Lexi, her mom and dad, Cody and Kaylee, and her brothers and sisters. So, you know, everybody's going to be there. So we just want you to come and meet this sweet family. But most of all, we want you to pray for them.
0: Yeah,
3: that's what
0: they
3: need right now is prayer.
0: No, all right. And I appreciate that. I thank you for calling in. And feel free to call in sometime next week.
3: We sure will. And if anybody has any questions, or also if people, I know I've had a couple of businesses contact me that has to work on Saturday, we will deliver plates as many as 5+. So if your business is listening, you've got to work, and employees want to do a order, they can call or text 256-364-9216, 5 or more plates, we will deliver from 2 until 4 o'clock. So from 2 until 4 o'clock, we will deliver plates. So if you guys want to do that, 256-364-9216, text or call that number, and we'll get your plates to you on Saturday as well. And if you don't mind, cash or check, please.
0: All right. Well, thank you very much.
3: I appreciate you, Cam. We're praying for you, and you keep hanging in there and keep doing a great job.
0: Well, I'll keep trying, and, of course, y'all in my prayers, too, and everything else. And anyway, take care. Look forward to seeing you, and I'll talk to you next week.
3: All right. Thank you, and have a blessed day.
0: You, too. Thank you. Bye-bye.
3: Bye-bye.
0: All right, I appreciate that phone call. And she did. I called asking if they could call and give a little promotion for Lexi and everything else. And, of course, she's very dear to me. I got to take a break and then get ready to wrap Swap Shop up right here on WZOB. Enjoyed being with you. But let's take a break. Be right back.
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0: Well, that's going to wrap it up for Swap Shop today. Enjoy being with you. Hey, we'll catch you first thing tomorrow morning on the Thursday morning edition of Swap Shop right here on WZOB. And appreciate everybody's patience and everybody that has called in. Continue doing that. And we're just trying to help everybody out here. It'll come back to us, you know, one way or another. Helping somebody, you know, you get a blessing out of it. 17 minutes after 10 o'clock. In the morning on WZOB. Y'all take care. Take care of each other. God loves you, so do I. I will see you guys tomorrow right here on WZOB. Gary Mannix comes up at 11 o'clock playing some of the best country music round right here on WZOB. Bye-bye, y'all.
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0: Your WZLB weather forecast today is going to be partly cloudy skies, highs around 94 today. Tonight, a few passing clouds, lows of near 70. Tomorrow, partly cloudy skies, a stray shower or thunderstorm possible, highs around 93. And tomorrow night, rain showers early with clearing later on at night, lows around 69. That is your 100.9 FM and 1250 AM WZOB area weather forecast. I'm Tim Dobson. And you currently right now, it's 84 degrees right now on WZOB. 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
1: This is Ricky Hargrove, president of the DeKalb County Commission. 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

Some girls never do. Jameson Rogers, WZOB. Gary Maddox here. Hope you're having a good Wednesday. Sam Hunt. Breaking up was easy in the 90s. I guess it's not any easier now, huh?

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0: Your WZLB weather forecast today is going to be partly cloudy skies, highs around 94 today. Tonight, a few passing clouds, lows of near 70. Tomorrow, partly cloudy skies, a stray shower or thunderstorm possible, highs around 93. And tomorrow night, rain showers early with clearing later on at night, lows around 69. That is your 100.9 FM and 1250 AM WZOB area weather forecast. I'm Tim Dobson.

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1: Training camps around the NFL continue with several teams holding joint practices this week. A workout with the Saints and Cowboys going head-to-head got ugly yesterday with multiple brawls breaking out. An injury at a joint practice with the 49ers and Chargers. LA center Tyler Biadasz was carted off the field with a lower leg injury. The Chargers expected to find out the extent of that injury today. At Giants camp, they've added a running back. Najee Harris signs a one-year deal. He's coming off an Achilles injury with the Chargers last year. Baseball last night included a second straight walk-off win for the Cubs, who beat the rival White Sox 4-3. Alex Bregman delivering in the clutch with a two-out run-scoring single in the ninth.
2: Sometimes you're gonna fail on them, but you want them every single time. And eventually, you keep putting yourself in those spots, and you keep getting those opportunities. You're gonna come through.
1: Also last night, the Brewers tied a major league record for the most lopsided shutout win in history. Milwaukee blanked Seattle 22-0. I'm Matt McCoy.
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It's 11:31, Gary Maddox program. On Hump Day, Dirk's bent. 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
0: Your WZOB weather forecast today is going to be partly cloudy skies, highs around 94 today. Tonight, a few passing clouds, lows of near 70. Tomorrow, partly cloudy skies, a stray shower, thunderstorm possible, highs around 93. And tomorrow night, rain showers early with clearing later on at night, lows around 69. That is your 100.9 FM and 1250 AM WZOB area weather forecast. 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
2: Swinging for the fences, Angie Nixon beating retired Lieutenant Colonel Alex Vindman by double digits for Florida's Democratic nomination for Senate.
3: Nixon gained national attention after her arrest for staging a sit-out outside Governor Ron DeSantis' office this year. She'll now face an uphill battle in November against Republican Senator Ashley Moody.
2: Fox's Dana Marie McNichol, Republican Byron Donalds, and Democrat David Jolly going to face off for governor. Meantime, Canada avoided a 50% tariff that was supposed to go into effect today. President Trump delayed them.
4: He says the United States and Canada have agreed a trade deal, and the two countries just need time to finalize the documents. There's been a cross-border impasse on several issues, including U.S. tariffs on cars and many Canadian provinces banning American liquor sales.
2: Fox's Jonathan Savage, America's listening to Fox News.
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1: Great to have you with us on number one country WZOB. Sunny for the afternoon, high of 94. Tonight, partly cloudy, up at a low 72. Tomorrow, mostly sunny, slight chance for rain and thunderstorms, high of 94. Friday, partly sunny, rain, thunderstorm possible, with a high of 90.

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2: With another ARN News update, I'm Leah Brandon. The UAB Blazers have officially parted ways with athletic director Mark Ingram. Blazers basketball coach Andy Kennedy's been named the interim AD. City leaders in Westover unanimously approving a six-month moratorium on data centers. This comes after residents spoke out against them for their impact on land, the environment, and costs. Mayor Bobby Pardue says it's time to take a breath and do more research about data centers. The city still plans to host a town hall on the issue tomorrow evening. And Vista Lago developers on Smith Lake now changing how the project will handle treated wastewater after concerns from residents. Lead developer Nathan Stoop says the development will continue with its planned on-site wastewater treatment plant, but treated water will no longer be discharged above ground. This comes after weeks of concern about the potential impact on Smith Lake. I'm Leah Brandon, and you're up to date around the world, around your state. This is the Alabama Radio Network.
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1: Great to have you with us on number one country WZOB. Sunny for the afternoon, high of 94. Tonight, partly cloudy, up at a low 72. Tomorrow, mostly sunny. Slight chance for rain and thunderstorms, high of 94. Friday, partly sunny, rain, thunderstorm possible, with a high of 90.

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3: Great to have you with us on number one country WCOB. Sunny for the afternoon, high of 94. Tonight, partly cloudy, up at a low 72. Tomorrow, mostly sunny, slight chance for rain and thunderstorms, high of 94. Friday, partly sunny, rain, thunderstorm possible with a high of 90.

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1: A sprained MCL will reportedly sideline New Orleans Saints running back Alvin Kamara. He's coming off a season in which he had career lows in rushing yards, receiving yards, and touchdowns. Chargers center Tyler Biadasz will be sidelined indefinitely after suffering a left knee injury, which included damage to his ACL. He will seek another opinion. The Giants are trading guard Daniel Fa'alele to Jacksonville for a late-round 2027 draft pick. A big-time win for the Brewers last night. They eased to a 22-0 victory over the Mariners. Milwaukee manager Pat Murphy.
2: You've all been involved in different things, but, you know, it's one game, and it's a pretty good performance.
1: The Brewers tied a franchise record for runs and also tied for the largest margin of victory in a shutout in the modern era since 1900. Shohei Ohtani with a home run last night. That's the sixth consecutive season he's reached the 30 home run mark. That's sports. I'm Frank Arity.
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0: Great to have you with us on number one Country WZOB. Sunny for the afternoon, high of 94. Tonight, partly cloudy, up at a low 72. Tomorrow, mostly sunny, slight chance for rain and thunderstorms, high of 94. Friday, partly sunny, rain, thunderstorm possible, with a high of 90.

Ashley Cook, Baby Blues, 257. That's it for Gary Maddox. I'll talk to you again Friday at 11, I hope. Leaving with Jackson Dean, Make a Liar. Have a good one.

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1: Good afternoon, number one country WZOB. Sunny for the afternoon tonight, partly cloudy, over the low 72. For tomorrow, mostly sunny, slight chance for rain, thunderstorms, high of 94. For Friday, partly sunny, chance for rain and thunderstorms with a high of 90.
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1: With another ARN News update, I'm Jim Faraday. Guilty pleas in the Hansville police corruption case. The former chief, two former officers, and an officer's wife all entering pleas today in Coleman. An investigation revealed what a grand jury called a culture of corruption in the department, including drug dealing, misusing criminal databases, and unauthorized access to an evidence room. Tuscaloosa City Council President Kip Tyner is in the hospital. Posting on Facebook, Tyner says he suffered internal bleeding in a fall. Tyner says he's hoping to be back at work next week. Auburn University opens a research lab in Huntsville. The $30 million facility aims to accelerate the development of defense and space technologies. An Alabama team is in action at the Little League World Series. Phoenix City, the Southeast Regional Champs, taking on a team from Washington State on opening day in Williamsport, Pennsylvania. I'm Jim Faraday. And you're up to date around your world, around your state. 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
2: I'm Ashley DeBorkin with a Fox Movie Profile. A modern rom-com with a twist on the classic Meet Cute leads what's new in theaters. Monica Barbaro and Callum Turner star in the romantic comedy One Night Only, set in an alternate reality where a mandate states single people are only allowed to have sex one night a year. The two play strangers in New York City whose paths cross on this unromantic of all evenings in a will-they-or-won't-they full of surprises. The comedic chaos courtesy of Broken Lizard returns in Super Troopers 3. With the group taking on a drug ring, as well as Thorny's schemes to break up Farva's engagement to his sister. Writer, director, and star Eli Roth unleashes the unrated, gore-filled horror flick Ice Cream Man. On streaming, there's Netflix's sci-fi thriller The Last House with Greta Lee and Wagner Moura. Ted Lasso, Rebecca Keeley, and team are back on Apple TV with season 4. Ryan Murphy's The Shards is on FX and Hulu based on the best-selling novel. Ashley DeVorkin,

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6: Good afternoon. Number one country, WZOB. Sunny for the afternoon tonight, partly cloudy, up at a low 72. For tomorrow, mostly sunny, slight chance for rain, thunderstorms, high of 94. For Friday, partly sunny, chance for rain and thunderstorms with a high of 90.

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0: 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Sunny for the afternoon. Tonight, partly cloudy. Overnight low 72. For tomorrow, mostly sunny. Slight chance for rain, thunderstorms, high of 94. For Friday, partly sunny, chance for rain and thunderstorms with a high of 90.

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1: With another ARN News update, I'm Jim Faraday. Alabama Congressman and Republican Senate nominee Barry Moore is calling for the new Mobile River Bridge to be named for President Trump. The congressman cites what he calls the president's special connection to Alabama, including his early campaign stops and strong support from the state. Construction on the bridge and Bayway project begins this fall. Citing a rise in colorectal cancer cases among younger Americans, Senator Katie Britt introducing bipartisan legislation. It provides funding to states to help more people receive colorectal cancer screenings. Senator Britt says the staggering rise in colorectal cancer we're seeing across the country demands action. And a heat advisory is covering much of Alabama today. The Weather Service says heat index values could reach up to 110 degrees in areas covered by the advisory. I'm Jim Faraday. And you're up to date around your world, around your state. 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
2: Hey there, it's me, John. I'm just a regular dad, but I'm a big deal in my house, mostly because I'm there. That's half of being a great dad, showing up. The other part is tricky. Let's use a simple test to see if you can figure out that other part, shall we? What is this sound?
3: Thanks, Dad.
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3: Thanks, Dad.
2: 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Wow! Can a kid learn all that just by spending more time with his father? Well, it's a start.
4: This message brought to you by The Church of Jesus Christ.

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0: 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Sunny for the afternoon. Tonight, partly cloudy, up at a low 72. For tomorrow, mostly sunny. Slight chance for rain, thunderstorms, high of 94. For Friday, partly sunny, chance for rain and thunderstorms with a high of 90.

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0: Good evening. Number one country WZOB. Partly cloudy tonight. Overnight low 72. Tomorrow mostly sunny. Slight chance for a shower or thunderstorm. High of 94. Friday partly sunny. Showers and thunderstorms possible with a high of 90.

0: thinking of me. Is that song stuck in your head, friend of the devil by the dead? Or is that just what your friends want me to be? 'Cause if that's the case, then that's just what I'll be.
1: 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Grief Share is a Christ-centered program that helps people apply biblical principles as they deal with emotions and life stresses following the death of a loved one. 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The classes will start on Wednesday, August the 12th. Please call the church at 256-638-8787 and let them know that you're planning to attend. 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She has kidney cancer and trying to raise money and everything else for expenses and travel expenses back and forth to Children's Hospital. 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That's the benefit concert for Lexi Harris on August the 29th, beginning at 2:30 p.m. And that's your community calendar.

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1: The DeKalb County Sheriff's Office and Sheriff Nick Weldon would like to remind everyone to obey strict traffic laws as our children head back to school this month. Reduce your speed to the posted school zone limit when flashing lights and watch out for crossing guards. And yield the right of way to any child or pedestrian stepping into the crosswalk. Never pass a stop school bus when they're picking up or dropping off children. And remember, young drivers will also be on the road going to and from school activities. So watch out for them. Let's be patient, respectful, and law-abiding on the road and keep our students safe this school year. From Sheriff Nick Weldon and the DeKalb County Sheriff's Office.
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2: Fox News, I'm John Saucier. President Trump says the United States is not in talks with Iran over the Strait of Hormuz.
3: It'll either be extremely good and oil prices are going to drop like a rock, or we'll continue to do exactly what we're doing.
2: The United Arab Emirates says they've suspended trade with Iran after accusing them of launching missiles at the country. Iran denies that, by the way. Attorneys for Carmelo Anthony, a man convicted of killing Austin Metcalf at a track meet last year, are a step closer to getting a retrial. The judge, John Roach, was dismissed on concerns about impartiality sparked by a comment the jury got it right in a post-trial interview. On Fox, Jeff Metcalf, Austin's father, says he won't be distracted by Anthony's supporters.
4: They can celebrate. If they want to consider it a win for their side, that's okay. I mean, the conviction is what I'm most concerned with.
2: Anthony sentenced to 35 years in prison in June. America's listening to Fox News.
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0: Good evening. Number one country, WCOB. Partly cloudy tonight, overnight low 72. Tomorrow, mostly sunny, slight chance for a shower or thunderstorm, high of 94. Friday, partly sunny, showers and thunderstorms possible with a high of 90.

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5: You hear that? 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
0: Good evening. 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Partly cloudy tonight. Overnight low 72. Tomorrow, mostly sunny. Slight chance for a shower or thunderstorm. High of 94. Friday, partly sunny. Showers and thunderstorms possible with a high of 90.